0: You've called Delilah. Who's this?
1: Penny.
0: What can I do for you, Penny?
1: I was wanting to know, Delilah, if you could play a song for As of Today, my ex-husband and everything. We just went through divorce today and everything, and I just wanted him to know, his name's Ben, that I really still love him and I'd like to hold him back in my arms someday.
0: So today was the day it was finalized.
1: Yes, ma'am.
0: Ouch. It
1: broke my heart.
0: So what led to this divorce if you love him so much?
1: I was at work one day and he just said that he wasn't happy and everything and he needed to grow up a little bit and think about things to see if we could work things out again. And I really hope we are able to.
0: That translates to he started seeing somebody else and wasn't man enough to admit it.
1: Yeah, there for a while I know he was seeing somebody that he worked with and everything, and that didn't work out. So now he's saying that it may not be over between us and everything, to hang in there, and I really hope it's not.
0: Hang in there. I'm going to cheat on you, break your heart, divorce you, but I want you to hang on and wait until I grow up.
1: Right.
0: Why am I liking this person less and less with every word you speak?
1: I don't know.
0: You don't know?
1: I don't know.
0: Girlfriend, respect yourself.
1: Okay.
0: I'm not saying stop loving him, because you won't.
1: No, I never will.
0: I know that, and I understand that. Boy, do I understand that. But respect yourself and say, I so deserve better than this.
1: Yes.
0: Nobody's going to treat me like this.
1: Right.
0: Okay, let me play a song for you.

have listened to this show for any length of time at all, you know that I am not a psychiatrist, psychologist. I am not a doctor at all. In fact, I didn't even get my bachelor's degree, but I like to pretend that I am the doctor of love. Oh, yes, I do. And in just a moment, the doctor is going to be in and diagnosing somebody who I think has a bad case. Stay tuned for this call coming up next.

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1: Ice Cube's Big 3 season is heating up. The most competitive basketball league on earth is on CBS this Sunday. Coach Steven Jackson and the DMV Trilogy face off against two-time MVP Michael Beasley and the defending champion Miami 305 in a must-win game for both teams. Then the battle for Texas as Greg Monroe, Coach Nancy Lieberman, and the Dallas Power take on Jonathan Simmons and the Houston Righands. The game played the way you love. Watch live Sunday on CBS at 1 p.m. Eastern, 10 a.m. Pacific, and catch replays Monday on BET, presented by iHeart.
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0: Hi, good evening. Welcome to the Delilah Show. Who is this?
1: Karen.
0: Hi, Karen. What can I do for you tonight?
1: Just a special song for someone I met. You could pick something.
0: Someone you met like you're interested in met, or just a friend that you've recently met?
1: Oh, just interested. Someone I just met, yes.
0: So you've kind of maybe been bitten a little bit.
1: I've been bitten.
0: Bitten by the bug.
1: Yeah. I didn't know. I thought there was something wrong with me because I thought, I've not been in love in years. I don't think I've ever been in love. And, it was just a weird energy, like a breeze and a rush of breeze that came through my window. And it was this energy that I've never felt before.
0: Now, let me just ask you a couple of questions. I'm putting on my stethoscope and my doctor's, white coat I've got here in the studio. Let me ask you a couple questions here to diagnose this more thoroughly. Do you find yourself grinning from ear to ear for no reason whatsoever?
1: Yes.
0: Do you find yourself listening to the lyrics of certain songs, say ones I might play on my radio show, and paying a little closer attention to what the lyrics are saying?
1: Oh, yes.
0: Mm-hmm.
1: Absolutely.
0: Mm-hmm. Yep. I think and one last question. Do you check your phone more often than you used to, hoping to get a text or a message and then reading it over and over and over, thinking, how do I respond? I don't want to look desperate. I don't want to come on too strong. How long should I ignore it and pretend like I didn't see it so he doesn't think I'm checking my phone every 17 seconds?
1: Oh, absolutely. This is something I haven't been done ever.
0: Uh-huh. Mm-hmm.
1: Yeah.
0: Yep. You definitely have been bit by the love bug, honey. I'm sorry to say you've got a bad case of I am falling hard-itis.
1: Yes.
0: So is he responding in kind? Does he also check his phone, do you think?
1: Yes. He is responding in kind.
0: All good signs.
1: Absolutely.
0: And what is his name?
1: James.
0: Okay. I'm going to play a song for James. We're going to be cool. We don't want to look like we're teenage silly girls. We're going to be kind of cool here. But I'm going to play
1: Absolutely.
0: A song for James in the hopes that he's listening and realizes that he is the reason for that smile that I hear on your voice all the way across the phone line.
1: Thank you so much, Delilah.

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If you cannot impact or change what is going on in other corners of the world, if you cannot change the outcome, then do not let it steal your joy. Save your energy for the things you can impact. 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

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Hi, I'm Delilah. 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Go ahead, pour yourself a nice glass of lemonade or ice cold tea. Summer is in full swing. I hope you're enjoying long days with kids running through the sprinkler, having ice cream nights. Summer is such a beautiful, such a blessed time of year. In the heat of the summer, it's easy to forget all the cold winters and the rains of the winter. Same with life. Life has seasons. Our heart has seasons. Our love has seasons, just like the weather. And sometimes when you're going through really tough times, it's hard to forget that the sun will shine again. I hope you're having a good night tonight. 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
0: Coach Steven Jackson and the DMV Trilogy face off against two-time MVP Michael Beasley and the defending champion Miami 305 in a must-win game for both teams. Then the battle for Texas as Greg Monroe, Coach Nancy Lieberman, and the Dallas Power take on Jonathan Simmons and the Houston Righands. 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
8: Good evening. Welcome to The Light at Night. Who's this?
9: Hi, Delilah. How's it going? This is Noel. I'm listening here with my two daughters, Charlotte and Ellie.
10: Hi.
8: Hi. Welcome aboard, girls. What can I do for your family tonight?
9: We were wondering if you could pick out a song for my wife. You know, she's the greatest person I ever met. She changed my life. She's so amazing. She gave me three.

0: more than 10 years, 10 years or more, is respect for one another. That you can have all the money in the world, you can have the most intense physical attraction, you can have the best chemistry, you can have the same goals, blah, blah, blah. But if you don't respect your partner, it's not going to last.
1: I agree with you. We do everything together. We always talk about all decisions together, and it just, it works out. We're going on 7-8 years, and lasting forever.
0: I can tell you respect her tremendously. So let me find a great song for you. Did you have one on your heart, or you want me to pick one?
1: Can you please pick one for us?
0: I will do that. Thank you for calling.
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Welcome aboard, New York City. 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
0: Coach Steven Jackson and the DMV Trilogy face off against two-time MVP Michael Beasley and the defending champion Miami 305 in a must-win game for both teams. Then the battle for Texas as Greg Monroe, Coach Nancy Lieberman, and the Dallas Power take on Jonathan Simmons and the Houston Righands. 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
3: Peter, welcome.
4: How are you tonight?
3: I'm good. Who's on your heart? Who are you thinking of?
4: Well, this is kind of a strange situation. Usually your show's about reconciliation and people getting back together and reuniting and whatever. Mine's more one about divorce. And the situation is, was a horrible husband. We were married, me and my wife, Diane, were married for 13 years. And she finally said, this is enough. Like I said, I realized I was a horrible person. And she tried counseling, I didn't. And now, and I just want to let her know that I will be supportive. I still love her, and I would still like to reconcile, but I don't think it's possible.
3: You're dying inside because the love of your life finally got fed up and you realized a day late and a dollar short what a jerk you've been.
4: Yes, that's right.
3: Well, I am sorry that it took this for you to open your eyes, but I hope that somehow God gives you to another chance, Peter. Good luck.
4: Thank you, Delilah.

0: Linda.
1: Hi, how are you?
0: I'm good. How are you?
1: I was having fun daydreaming.
0: Daydreaming about your sweetheart?
1: Yes, I was.
0: You sent us a wonderful letter and shared your story about how you were reunited with somebody you had a crush on many years ago.
1: Yeah, many years ago.
0: Tell us your story.
1: We met when we were in third grade in school, and we were just two people that we knew of each other, not really friends or acquaintances, and just went all through the school years, all the way up through high school. Both of us recall now wanting to ask each other out in high school, but neither one of us had the courage to. And graduation came, and we went our separate ways, and we both had gotten married and gotten divorced and had plenty of growing and plenty of trials to overcome through all of those things together. And the day came for our 10-year class reunion, and neither one of us wanted to go. We didn't have too many fond memories of school, but the people around us, you know, were a factor in that, and so we kind of went more as appeasement to them. And it was a riverboat cruise is what it was, and I was having a miserable time. Man, I had gone to get me a drink and came back down the stairs, and I heard this voice. I knew exactly who it was. I went down there, and I said his name. And he turned around, and as he turned around, he said, "Mine." And I knew at that moment that that was who I was supposed to be with.
0: At that instant, you just knew.
1: Oh, I knew, yeah. You hear people say that so often, and it seems like such a fluke until it actually happens to you, because I've always believed that the heart will tell you the one that you're supposed to be with if you just listen, and I listened, and so did he.

Sometimes at night, I get calls from folks who are falling in love for the first time. Young people who are so excited to go to prom or so sad that they didn't get invited to prom by the person they've got a crush on. Tonight, we're going to hear from some people who have been in love for a long, long time. Their proms were decades ago, and yet that love just grows stronger. Stay tuned for this call coming up next. You're listening to Delilah.

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1: Coach Steven Jackson and the DMV Trilogy face off against two-time MVP Michael Beasley and the defending champion Miami 305 in a must-win game for both teams. Then the battle for Texas as Greg Monroe, Coach Nancy Lieberman, and the Dallas Power take on Jonathan Simmons and the Houston Righands. 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

0: Hi, good evening. Welcome to the Delilah Show. Who is this?
1: This is Gary.
0: Hi, Gary. Who is on your heart tonight?
1: My wonderful wife of nearly 49 years.
0: Oh, my goodness. That's forever.
1: I'd like to think so.
0: What's her name?
1: Jan. She's just the most wonderful woman. This is going to be forever.
0: So it was love at first sight.
1: Kind of met in the workplace.
0: And was she as smitten right away as it sounds like you were?
1: She was.
0: And then how long after you guys met at work did you walk down the aisle?
1: Almost a year.
0: How old were the two of you when you got married?
1: She was 20. I was 22, almost 23.
0: And what was it about her that captivated you? You said you knew right away she was a keeper.
1: Yeah, well, she kind of mentioned that she was caring about me through a coworker there. And we took it from there. And here we are still together.
0: And here you are still enjoying life together.
1: Yes, we are.
0: And by the grin on your face, I don't even have to ask if she's as lovely now as she was all those years ago, because you're still grinning.
1: Yeah, she's as wonderful as she was then.
0: All right, Gary, thank you for calling. Thank you for listening, and thank you for keeping the love alive. Yours is the kind of relationship that makes the world go round. That's the kind of love, honest and true and sweet and endearing, that makes the world go round.
1: Yeah.
0: You have a good night.
1: Yeah, you too.

0: smoothing off the rough edges of your day, helping you to relax and unwind and to refocus. To refocus on what's really important. You know what's really important? Love. That's it. Not saying I love you, although that's sweet. But saying I love you really means nothing if you don't show I love you. There's an old saying, action speaks louder than words. Words mean very, very little to me. When somebody says, I love you, or I'm worried about you, or I care about you, show it. Are you showing it by your actions? If you are, I believe you. Actions are what show we love someone. And that's the only thing that really matters. Show by your actions how much you love. I'll be back with songs to help you do just that. You're listening to Delilah.
1: Yo, man.
2: Yo.
1: Open up, man.
2: What do you want, man?
1: My girl just caught me.
2: You made her catch you?
1: I don't know how I let this happen.
2: With who?
1: The girl next door, you know?
2: Man.
1: I don't know what to do.
2: Said it wasn't you.
1: All right.

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This is the light at night. As we slip through the month of July, I just want to remind you, in this busy, sometimes stressful world, there's a lot of negativity out there. It is hard to remember to focus on all the bounties, all the blessings that we possess, all the goodness in our life. If you have a roof over your head, be grateful. If you have food in your stomach, in your refrigerator, in your cupboards, if you have love in your life, be grateful. I am here tonight and every night to help you focus on the attitude of gratitude, on these essential gifts. Practicing gratitude, practicing grateful thinking helps us in every way possible. So I want to focus on that tonight. You're listening to Delilah.

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0: Coach Steven Jackson and the DMV Trilogy face off against two-time MVP Michael Beasley and the defending champion Miami 305 in a must-win game for both teams. Then the battle for Texas as Greg Monroe, Coach Nancy Lieberman, and the Dallas Power take on Jonathan Simmons and the Houston Righands. 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
26: Welcome aboard. This is Delilah Joseph. What can I do for you?
27: Oh, I wanted to dedicate a song to my wife.
26: What's her name?
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26: What do you want to tell her?
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26: Just 9.5 years ago?
27: Just barely.
26: And you're still this in love with your bride?
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27: Thank you.

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Good evening, New York City. You found Delilah. And it's time for our first Delilah Dilemma of the evening. Tonight's Delilah's Dilemma is from Alexandra, who says, I don't know what to do and I need some advice. I have three sons. Two live in the area. They live very close to me. However, they don't come and visit me when I invite them or call them to come over. They don't come to help me. They find excuses not to come, or at least I feel like that. I just remodeled my house and I invited them to come and see the changes, but no results. One of them is married and they live close to his mother-in-law and they are there most of the time. My second son just recently called to ask for money for college. I don't mind helping him, but my heart is telling me he's using me, and I don't like that feeling. I was unemployed for 2 years, and none of them even came to give me a hand. My heart is broken. I did not raise them like this. I gave my soul to them as a single parent. What should I do? From Alex. I will have my Mother Delilah words for you coming up next.

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0: Coach Steven Jackson and the DMV Trilogy face off against two-time MVP Michael Beasley and the defending champion Miami 305 in a must-win game for both teams. Then the battle for Texas as Greg Monroe, Coach Nancy Lieberman, and the Dallas Power take on Jonathan Simmons and the Houston Righands. 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

Tonight's Delilah's Dilemma is from Alex, a woman who was a single mom, raised three boys. Now they're grown and on their own, and none of them seem to have the time or energy to spend with mom. And she's feeling kind of bitter, kind of hurt, kind of neglected. And I would too, Alex, but here's what I would say to you. You are going to have to build a life where your needs are met by other people, not by your sons. Because your sons have flown the coop and they've moved on with their lives and their wives and their college and their careers. And for whatever reason, they're not recognizing the sacrifices you made to raise them. But there are so many people in this world, Alex, that would love to have a good friend, a mentor, a mother figure. So many people that you can fill your heart and your home with. And if your boys are too busy or too distracted, they're lost. There's plenty of other people, especially young people, who would love to have somebody who could mentor them and encourage them and spend time with them. There's probably some kids, some young people, some young adults in your own neighborhood who did not have a mom like you who sacrificed to raise them, and they would love the attention and affection that you could shower them with. So if your own biological kids are too busy living their own life to be connected to you, then create a family of love and live life fully. That's what I've done. That's what I would do if I were you.

0: Hi, this is Delilah. Who's on the phone line?
1: Oh, my gosh. I got through.
0: You did.
1: Yay.
0: Who's this?
1: This is Michelle.
0: Hi, Michelle. I'm glad you made it through. Now that you've been so patient hitting redial, what can I do to make your night a little more special?
1: I want you to find a song for me and my fiancé.
0: What's your honey's name?
1: John.
0: What would you like to tell John via a song?
1: How much I appreciate him looking for me. We dated when I was 16 and have been apart for 20 years now. And he contacted me through the computer, and we saw each other again and just automatically knew that we should have never been apart.
0: And how many years ago was this?
1: 20 years ago.
0: And he said, "You're still in my heart. I've never stopped thinking about you."
1: Exactly. After going through marriages and everything, he still thought about me as I've thought about him. And now my two daughters love this man.
0: Was he worth the wait?
1: Most definitely.
0: Although it sounds like neither one of you were waiting. You were just trying on other things that just didn't fit.
1: We were. We both had kids. We both had marriages under our belt. And we realized, that something was missing in all of that. And we found it again with each other.
0: Let me find a song for you two. I'll find one from back in your day.
1: Thank you so very much.

Each night I come into the studio, I have a cup of tea. I love, love, love Bigelow tea, and I drink tea all day long. I drink herbal tea. I drink tea that I make from herbs that I harvest from my gardens. But at night, I drink Bigelow tea. They have this tea that's called Wildflowers, and there's no caffeine, and it's chock full of goodness, so I can really

relax and unwind with you. I invite you to kick off your shoes, to slow it down, to breathe deep. 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
2: Coach Steven Jackson and the DMV Trilogy face off against two-time MVP Michael Beasley and the defending champion Miami 305 in a must-win game for both teams. 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
14: Come home to Delilah.
15: Hi, good evening. Who's this?
16: This is Johnny.
15: Hi, Johnny. What can I do for you tonight?
16: Well, actually, I wanted to dedicate a song to my wife, Bima.
15: And you guys have quite the interesting love story, I hear.
16: Well, we've been married for about 2.5 years now, and we have a 3-month-old baby. But I met her through a cousin of my cousin's wife. She lived in the Middle East. I went over there, and what happened was, it was just love at first sight when I saw her. It was just beautiful.
15: So the first time you laid eyes on Dima, you said, this is the woman that I want to be with.
16: Yeah, and she actually told me she felt the same way.
15: And how old were you?
16: I was 25.
15: And where did you meet?
16: We met in the country of Jordan, actually. She's Jordanian. I'm Palestinian. We met and fell in love, and actually we got married within 2 weeks.
15: Within 2 weeks?
16: Within 2 weeks. Kind of, we were, when I was back in America over here, I was talking with her over the phone, and we were talking every day pretty much, and over the internet and so on. And then when I went over there, we got married within 2 weeks.
15: Once you got back, so you were married within 2 weeks of your returning, but how long did you talk before that?
16: Oh, we were talking for maybe about 3 months.
15: Oh, my word.
16: I know. And, I mean, people say, you know, small relationships like that won't work out. But between me and my wife and our love, I know it'll work out.
15: Now, were your families in agreement with this?
16: Oh, yeah.
15: Oh, good.
16: Definitely.
15: And now you have a baby.
16: Yes.
15: What's your baby's name?
16: Baby's name is Tatiana.
15: I will find something special and beautiful for you tonight.
16: Thank you very much.

Sometimes when you need it most, God sends you an angel to help you get through the day. Is there an angel in your life? Someone who's there to pick up the pieces? Someone who's there to help you make sense out of the confusion? We enjoy honoring people with special spirits on this show. If you have somebody who has come into your life, come alongside you, and been there for you when the times were tough, believed in you when it was hard to believe in yourself, let me know and we will try to find a song to honor them tonight. 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

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This is The Light at Night. You found Delilah sharing the greatest love songs of all time with you all night long. Do you ever look at things that somebody hand knit or hand crocheted? The way the thread, the yarn weaves through the whole pattern. On this show, I want love to be the thread, the yarn that weaves through everything I say and do. Everything. I want love, not just emotional love. Emotional love can be intoxicating. Who can it be, though? When those endorphins kick in, there is nothing like it in the world. I mean, that is like crazy high when you've got those endorphins going. I'm talking about real love. The love you have for your neighbor, the love you have for your best friend, the love you have for your baby, even if your baby is a grown-up and on the SWAT team now like mine is. That love is the thread that I want woven through my entire life, especially on this show. I want that thread to wind around and provide a blanket of warmth for your heart wherever you are. Especially if you're a child, especially if you're a child who's alone or afraid. I want that love to reach through the airwaves and into your heart and into your soul and remind you that you are precious. You are precious. You are beautiful. You are worth everything. I want that love to reach your heart. You're listening to Delilah.

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0: Coach Steven Jackson and the DMV Trilogy face off against two-time MVP Michael Beasley and the defending champion Miami 305 in a must-win game for both teams. Then the battle for Texas as Greg Monroe, Coach Nancy Lieberman, and the Dallas Power take on Jonathan Simmons and the Houston Righands. 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

0: Hi, good evening. You've called the Delilah Show. Who is this?
1: My name is Juliana.
0: Hi, Juliana. Welcome. What can I do for you tonight?
1: I was wondering if I could dedicate a song to my loving boyfriend.
0: What's your honey's name?
1: His name is Gavin.
0: And tell me what you want to share with the world about Gavin.
1: Gavin is the sunshine in my cloudy days. He always puts a smile on my face. He's probably the sweetest person I've ever met, and I know I'm only young and in love, but we really see a future with each other, and I don't know where I would be without him. He is my biggest blessing, and I thank God every day for him and his character and his loving smile.
0: Can I share something with you, Juliana?
1: Sure.
0: I have been doing this show for a very long time, and I have taken tens of thousands of calls from people throughout the years. People falling in love, people getting divorced, people celebrating anniversaries. And do you want to know who the happiest people are that I talk to on the show?
1: Who?
0: People who fell in love when they were young and managed to make their relationships last for decades. The people who fall in love when they're young don't bring a lot of baggage to the union, and they don't bring all that those garbage bags to the union, have a much happier union when they call me and say, oh, we just celebrated our 30-year anniversary. We were only 16 and 17 when So when young people call and say, I'm in love, but I nobody believes that at this age we can be in love, I believe you can. And I believe you can make it last if you are mature enough to do that.
1: Aw, well, our year and a half, we've been going very strong, and I love him very, very much.
0: And what song can I play for you?
1: You know, I love the music you pick out, so I would love if you could pick us a song.
0: I will do that. Thank you for calling.
1: Thank you so much, Delilah. You have a great night.

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Good evening and welcome aboard, my friends. You found the light at night. I'm Delilah. I know that a song is a musical band-aid on your heart when you're hurting. And when that 3 or 4 minute song is over, the hurt is still there. I know that. I also know that songs can take you away, can take you to another place, to another time, can lift your spirits, can make you sing, can make you dance. Songs can make your heart heal, or at least encourage that healing. I'm here to play those songs. Barry Manilow wrote a song years ago, "I write the songs that make the whole world sing." I play them. I play the songs that hopefully will make your heart sing. So come on in, sing along, and have a wonderful night. You're listening to Delilah.

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0: Coach Steven Jackson and the DMV Trilogy face off against two-time MVP Michael Beasley and the defending champion Miami 305 in a must-win game for both teams. Then the battle for Texas as Greg Monroe, Coach Nancy Lieberman, and the Dallas Power take on Jonathan Simmons and the Houston Righands. 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
2: Hi, good evening. Welcome to the Delilah Show. Who is this?
3: Hi, this is Allegra.
2: What can I do for you?
3: I just wanted to tell you a story about my fiancé.
2: Okay, Allegra, what's his name?
3: His name is Kenneth, and we met when I was in Peace Corps in Gabon in Africa. And
2: you were in Peace Corps and you were where?
3: In Gabon in Africa.
2: Uh-huh.
3: Mm-hmm.
2: And he lived there, or he was also in the Peace Corps?
3: No, he lived there. He was from that country. And we met because I was living with his family, and I was trying to learn French because that's the language they speak there.
2: So this was your host family?
3: Correct. It was my host family.
2: Uh-huh. And you're mm-hmm. falling in love with their son?
3: Their nephew, actually.
2: Uh-huh.
3: So
2: I'm picking up what you're throwing down.
3: Yep, so we met that way, and he was very patient while I was trying to learn French, and he was so wonderful, and we fell in love, and I'm trying to get him over here, slowly but surely. Hopefully it'll happen.
2: It will.
3: Mm-hmm.
2: When it's meant to happen. I'll play a special song to keep you close in your heart.
3: Thank you, Delilah.

0: Hello, good evening. Who's this?
1: This is Laura.
0: Hi, Laura. What can I do for you?
1: Well, I'd just like to dedicate a song to my husband. He's just awesome.
0: What's his name?
1: Jim.
0: Tell me why he's awesome.
1: Well, I had been through a first marriage, and it turned out bad, and got divorced, and then I met Jim. I didn't feel like I was ever going to find anybody else again, because I'm a little overweight, and I guess my first husband had just beat me down to where I had no self-esteem. Jim came in and just built me back up. He didn't care what I looked like. He said, Laura, there's more to a person than what's on the outside. And he says, you've got a good heart. And we've been married now 10 years, and he's just awesome. He's treated me like a queen when I didn't feel like I was ever going to find anybody to treat me right.

Did you know that in addition to calling the show, you can also write to me? You can write to me on Facebook. You can write to me. You can send me an email, d@delilah.com. If you have a Delilah dilemma, send them to me. Send me your conundrums, the sticky wicket you've gotten yourself into. You probably know what you need to do. I probably am not going to be able to give you any insights, but I might be a voice of reason if perhaps you are being unreasonable. I don't know. Reach out and let me know what is going on in your world. We'll be back. You're listening to Delilah.

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2: Ice Cube's Big 3 season is heating up. 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Coach Steven Jackson and the DMV Trilogy face off against two-time MVP Michael Beasley and the defending champion Miami 305 in a must-win game for both teams. Then the battle for Texas as Greg Monroe, Coach Nancy Lieberman, and the Dallas Power take on Jonathan Simmons and the Houston Righands. 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
17: Jeff, what can I do for you?
18: Well, Delilah, about 3 weeks ago, I met a girl over the phone, and I just fallen so bad head over heels that I guess I keep screwing up.
17: How can that be? If you're in love, what do you mean you keep messing up?
18: Oh, I just keep getting busy. There's things that continue to keep us going from apart because I own my own business, and I've been working almost 20-hour days. Unless she calls, then it turns into 18-hour days. But
17: so wait, you're contradicting yourself. You're saying you're in love, but you're not acting like you're in love if you're putting in 18-hour days.
18: That's true.
17: The number one thing that somebody needs when they're in a loving relationship is what?
18: Proof.
17: Your time.
18: Ah, that's right.
17: You know, people can say whatever they want to say. They can say they're religious. They can say they have faith. They can say they love their kids. They can say they love their partners. They can say they love their country, blah, blah, blah. Because talk is cheap. The way that you measure whether or not they're sincere is by how they invest their time and their energy.
18: I see what you're saying.
17: So if you are in love, demonstrate it by investing your time and your energy into the object of your affection.
18: I see what you're saying.
17: So which is it? Are you in love or are you infatuated?
18: I am in love.
17: Then show it by your actions.
18: I will. Thank you, Delilah.

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I hope you had a wonderful day today, and I hope you listened to my show all night long tonight. 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You can write to me. Kind of hard to call me from Dubai, but you can write to me at Delilah.com if you are serving overseas and say, hey, I want to do a long, long distance shout out to my wife, Jess, to my kids, to my sweetheart, Tim, whatever. And I will try to get that on the air for you. And if you make it through on the phone lines and when we record our conversation, I record our conversation, you can then go to my website and order a copy of that conversation.

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See, there's a million ways we can stay connected, and I'm excited about all of them. We'll be back. 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

0: New York's 106.7 Light FM. Good evening, New York City. You found Delilah. And now it is time for our second Delilah Dilemma feature of the evening, our late night dilemma. Tonight's Delilah's Dilemma is from a gentleman named Robert who says, "We live in a close-knit town where traditions are deeply rooted. My lifelong friend and I find ourselves at a crossroads. From childhood, we've shared laughter, dreams, and a passion for sports and the outdoors. However, he's withdrawn from our friendship, and his absence leaves such a void. Several months have passed since we last saw each other, and through social media, I've learned that he's now in a new relationship. His lack of responses to my texts and invitations have left me feeling disheartened. I'm reaching out for advice, Delilah, as I contemplate whether to persist or to let go. Thank you for your time, and I eagerly await your guidance from Robert." Robert, I will have my Mama Delilah words coming up for you next.
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1: 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Then the battle for Texas as Greg Monroe, Coach Nancy Lieberman, and the Dallas Power take on Jonathan Simmons and the Houston Righands. 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Watch live Sunday on CBS at 1 p.m. Eastern, 10 a.m. Pacific, and catch replays Monday on BET, presented by iHeart.
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27: 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It's a delightful citrus drop with a hint of alpine salt. Just pop one in and go from parched to quenched. It's made to make your mouth water. Dry mouth quenched, mind blown. New from.

Tonight's Delilah's Dilemma is from Robert, who has been friends with somebody his entire life. Childhood, young adulthood, now adulthood. This person has entered into a new relationship, like a romantic relationship, and Robert is left out in the cold. His friend is not responding, not engaging in their friendship. Robert, be patient. Be patient. Because here's what happens when we fall in love or jump into a new relationship. At least this is what happened to me. My brain got really stupid and really obsessed with my love interest. And when that happened, the rest of my world came to a screeching halt. Like I just, back in those days, I would, you know, distance myself, not purposely, but I was so wrapped up in the high of the new relationship that I was not able to maintain my long-term friendship sometimes. And some people got really sick of my behavior and said, no more, I'm walking away. And they had every right to. But some people knew that I just needed to work through it and come back to my senses, which I eventually did. And then I eventually realized how immature I was behaving. But maybe he's caught up in that infatuation stage where he's shutting everybody else out and just focusing on his new love. Or maybe his new love is very controlling and doesn't want him to have relationships with anyone outside of their little circle. That could be it. Or a third possibility is your friend is dealing with something that he does not know how to deal with. And he is isolating himself because he's going through grief, or he's going through a health challenge, or he's going through something and he does not know how to connect right now because he is overwhelmed with whatever it is that he's dealing with. If you've loved him for this long, if you've been friends for this long, be patient. Don't keep pursuing him, but be patient. And let him know that whenever he's ready to reconnect, you are ready to go hiking, to go camping, to go to a football game, or just to go have a cup of coffee and listen.

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2: Hi, Linda.
3: Hi, how are you?
2: I'm good. How are you?
3: I was having fun daydreaming.
2: Daydreaming about your sweetheart?
3: Yes, I was.
2: You sent us a wonderful letter and shared your story about how you were reunited with somebody you had a crush on many years ago.
3: Yeah, many years ago.
2: Tell us your story.
3: We met when we were in third grade in school, and we were just

0: people that we knew of each other, not really friends or acquaintances, and just went all through the school years, all the way up through high school. Both of us recall now wanting to ask each other out in high school, but neither one of us had the courage to. And graduation came, and we went our separate ways, and we both had gotten married and gotten divorced and had plenty of growing and plenty of trials to overcome through all of those things together. And the day came for our 10-year class reunion, and neither one of us wanted to go. We didn't have too many fond memories of school, but the people around us, you know, were a factor in that, and so we kind of went more as appeasement to them. And it was a riverboat cruise is what it was, and I was having a miserable time. Man, I had gone to get me a drink and came back down the stairs, and I heard this boy. I knew exactly who it was. I went down there, and I said his name, and he turned around, and as he turned around, he said, "Mine." And I knew, I knew at that moment that that was who I was supposed to be with.
1: At that instant, you just knew.
0: Oh, I knew, yeah. You hear people say that so often, and it seems like such a fluke until it actually happens to you, because I've always believed that the heart will tell you the one that you're supposed to be with if you just listen, and I listened, and so did he.

You know, I find it interesting how we can be so similar in so many ways and yet so very different in others, especially within families. I am one of four siblings. Three of us are still alive. And though we came from the same mother and the same father, none of us is anything like the other. So different. Some people are slow and contemplative. Some of us jump first, ask questions later. Some of us are loud and outgoing and never stop talking. Some of us are quiet and reserved and keep our feelings to ourselves. If you are in a conflict right now with someone because they're so different from you, maybe you should respect the difference. Every one of us different and unique. Just a thought, you're listening to The Lilac.

0: before you go, there's something I want you to have.
1: Oh, it's beautiful. But wait a minute, isn't this...
0: Yeah, yes it is.
1: But I thought the old lady dropped it into the ocean in the air.
0: Well, baby, I went down and got it for you.

0: Hi, Caitlin. What can I do for you tonight?
1: I would love to tell you about how much I love my husband.
0: Listen to you. You have such a smile on your face when you even say that. You sound like a teenager in love.
1: I just absolutely adore my husband. We met on the school bus the first day of my sophomore year of high school, and that was it. And we have been together 15 years. We have 4 kids. He spent 11 years in the Army. We've traveled around the world, and he is still just the love of my life. It started off a little rocky. We had a kid at 17. Our first of 4 was when we were 17. And we have built such a life for ourselves. I mean, we've gotten college educations. We've bought a house. You know, he joined the military. So it is based on our sacrifice, our determination to reach our goals, to keep progressing and moving forward as a family.
0: So what's your best words of wisdom for young people who are in love and want to make it last a lifetime?
1: Be nice to each other, even in the hard times, even when you disagree, even when you have a problem. Just be kind and talk to them with civility, and that even when you're mad. And it's a very hard thing to learn how to do. It took me a long time, but that is just such a huge key to success in life, you know, even maintaining that kindness, even when you're angry.
0: What's your hubby's name?
1: His name is Tom.
0: All right, go have a nice slow dance with Tom, and I'm going to play a beautiful song that will bring back all those memories.
1: Thank you, Delilah. I appreciate it very much.
0: Bye-bye.

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1: Ice Cube's Big 3 season is heating up. The most competitive basketball league on earth is on CBS this Sunday. Coach Steven Jackson and the DMV Trilogy face off against two-time MVP Michael Beasley and the defending champion Miami 305 in a must-win game for both teams. Then the battle for Texas as Greg Monroe, Coach Nancy Lieberman, and the Dallas Power take on Jonathan Simmons and the Houston Righands. The game played the way you love. Watch live Sunday on CBS at 1 p.m. Eastern, 10 a.m. Pacific, and catch replays Monday on BET, presented by iHeart.
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0: good evening. Who is this?
1: Hi, this is Keith.
0: Keith, what can I do for you?
1: Well, I just wanted to put out a request for a one-year anniversary with my girlfriend.
0: What's her name?
1: Kathy.
0: And is tonight the actual anniversary?
1: No, actually, tomorrow is. I just thought I wanted to try to see if I could get in tonight.
0: Good for you, because you know that if you wait, you snooze, you lose.
1: I know, and that's why I thought I did that. I'm surprised I even got on.
0: You did indeed get through, and tell me how much you love this lady.
1: Oh, I love her with everything that I have, with all my heart. She is such a sweet woman.
0: And is this the one?
1: Well, I'm hoping. Yeah, it is.
0: What do you mean, hoping? Either she is or isn't in your heart.
1: Oh, well, she is in my heart, yes. But I'm hoping that she feels the same way for me.
0: So, to you, she's the one, and we're just waiting to see if she feels the same way.
1: Exactly.
0: And you're too shy to just out and out say, hey, what are you doing the rest of your life?
1: Pretty much, yeah.
0: So you need a little help.
1: I need a little nudge.
0: A little nudge here. You called the right place, because one of the beautiful things about me is...
1: Actually, I don't need the nudge. I think it's more that she needs a nudge.
0: Ah, well, she's not on the phone with me. You are, so I'm just going to nudge you to be a little more bold, okay?
1: Okay, that's fine.
0: Let me find a song for you, too.
1: Thank you.
0: Congratulations on your anniversary. I hope it is just one of many.
1: Thank you.

If you have joined me for the first time tonight, welcome aboard. I am here to talk to you, to listen to you, to have a little bit of fun with you. Okay, a lot of fun with you. Sometimes to be silly, always to try to listen to your heart. But really, I'm here to remind you that there is hope. I know it sounds corny. I know you think I'm silly, but it's true. I have been blessed for over 30 years of my life with being able to be on the radio. And I love it. I love what I do, but I love it because it gives me an opportunity to share truths with you that you may not hear every day. Truths like you were created for a purpose, a wonderful purpose. And if you haven't figured out yet what that is, figure it out. What brings you joy? What makes you happy? When does your heart sing? And then do that thing. If your job or what you're doing makes you miserable, do what you love to do. Make other people happy in the process and make some money too. Just a thought. I'll be back in just a moment. You're listening to The Lilac.

0: Hi, Sean. What can I do for you?
1: I just met a girl who I've been with for about a month now, and I'm absolutely in love with her.
0: After 1 month, you're smitten?
1: Yep, I am.
0: What's her name, Sean?
1: Her name is Jamie.
0: So what is it about Jamie that caught your attention and captured your heart so quickly?
1: She's just very funny. She loves my sense of humor. She's just very caring. We really care about each other deeply, you know?
0: So how old are you, Sean?
1: I'm 19.
0: Oh, you're young.
1: Yeah.
0: How old is your girlfriend?
1: She's 20 years old.
0: So do you think that you know her well enough to say definitively this is who you want to spend your life with?
1: I think so, yes. We really hit it off with each other, and I just think we're going to go far in life together.
0: Well, I will play a song for you. I will encourage you to take your time, to not rush into anything. But it sounds to me, just from the tone of your voice, that this is true love.
1: It is. And you're an idol of ours. And we listen to your show every night.
0: Thank you. Thank
1: you. You're welcome.
0: But please don't follow my example when it comes to relationships and marriage, okay?
1: Right. I hear you.
0: That's why I said slow down, because when I was your age, I kind of rushed. And
1: I
0: kind of rushed into a marriage and then ended up in divorce. So that's what I'm just saying. I'm not saying don't be with her, and I'm saying love her with all your heart, but don't rush it.
1: Of course, I won't.
0: Okay.
1: I promise you.
0: You have a good night.
1: Thank you. You too, Delilah.

0: Hi, Amber. Welcome to the Delilah Show. Who is on your heart tonight?
1: My fiance.
0: What's your honey's name?
1: Travis.
0: And tell me about the person you want to spend forever with.
1: Well, we met back in 2009 whenever I was in college. He was a security guard at the college. We became really quick friends, talked about music, talked about, you know, just our likes, dislikes, and everything like that, and it was just an instant hit. And we actually didn't get together for a really long time. He and I actually just got together in the last 2 years, but we've been best friends the entire time. He literally has been there for me through everything I've gone through in my life, between, you know, my divorce with my first husband. I've been there for him through his relationships and things like that. And just, it just came to a point where we both kind of looked at each other and we were like, you know, we both know that this is more than friendship at this point. Obviously, we were both single at the time, and finally decided to give it a try. And it was 5 months on his birthday that he proposed to me and told me that I was the one that he wanted for his birthday. That's what he wanted for his birthday, was for me to marry him.
0: What's been the biggest blessing that has come with this union?
1: Our son. We had a baby. He just turned a year old 2 weeks ago. He is such a sweetheart, and I couldn't imagine anything else. Like, it's just, we've just been so happy. Like, we've been through a lot over the past year and everything, and I couldn't imagine going through it with anybody else.
0: I think I can come up with a pretty awesome song for you.
1: Thank you.

It's just about time to turn the lights out here on The Light at Night. But more of the best variety in the city continues all night long, right here on 106.7 Light FM. Thank you for sharing this night with me, for letting me sneak through the airwaves and spend time with you. 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And if you get a chance,

parents, check out my books. I have a few of them. My latest one is titled One Heart at a Time. Then there's Arms Full of Love and Love Matters, and one from way back in the day when some of you started listening to my show. Back then I had a book out called Love Someone Today. Check those out, and then when you're done with them, give them away so that hopefully someone else will be blessed by the words and the stories shared within. I will be back right here with you tomorrow night at 8, New York City. In the meantime, do me a favor. Take some time out of your busy Friday schedule to slow down and love someone. Good night, New York City.

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0: Coach Steven Jackson and the DMV Trilogy face off against two-time MVP Michael Beasley and the defending champion Miami 305 in a must-win game for both teams. Then the battle for Texas as Greg Monroe, Coach Nancy Lieberman, and the Dallas Power take on Jonathan Simmons and the Houston Righands. The game played the way you love. 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

Almost time to take a bow. We are close to the end of the work week, and you deserve a little love for making it this far. We're going to go the rest of the way together here all night with the best variety in the city. I'm Vic Pososa, just checking in with great music, and in about 15 minutes, information on how to win $1,000 before today is done.

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3: 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Coach Steven Jackson and the DMV Trilogy face off against two-time MVP Michael Beasley and the defending champion Miami 305 in a must-win game for both teams. Then the battle for Texas as Greg Monroe, Coach Nancy Lieberman, and the Dallas Power take on Jonathan Simmons and the Houston Righands. 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

If you're working third shift, you know how we do it here all night, every night. If you just happen to be up a little extra late tonight, appreciate you checking in. We got plenty of good music for you all night. 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

0: Time of your life. 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It's 106.7 Light FM, New York's variety station. I'm Victor Sosa. We had the time of our lives yesterday. Hope if you joined us for Broadway and Bryant Park, you did as well. Want to say thank you to everybody from the hardworking shows and Juliet, Hadestown, Just in Time, Maybe Happy Ending, Moulin Rouge, and The Lost Boys. And a shout out to our own Delilah, who kicked off season 26 of Broadway and Bryant Park hosting those festivities. We're doing them every Thursday through August 13th. So if you missed yesterday, that's okay. You can get right with us next Thursday or one of the other Thursdays that we're going to be out there doing Broadway and Bryant Park. 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
1: Ice Cube's Big Three season is heating up. The most competitive basketball league on earth is on CBS this Sunday. Coach Steven Jackson and the DMV Trilogy face off against two-time MVP Michael Beasley and the defending champion Miami 305 in a must-win game for both teams. Then the battle for Texas as Greg Monroe, Coach Nancy Lieberman, and the Dallas Power take on Jonathan Simmons and the Houston Righands. 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

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Working this third shift makes everything possible for everybody else. They don't show you any love? 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

So I learned something new this week. You can gold plate your Social Security card. I'm not sure why you would do that, but apparently Whitney Houston did. 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

We've got tickets for you to see a couple of incredible shows on Broadway with Cubby and Christine this morning. 7:25, you can see Wanted at the James Earl Jones Theater. 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
2: Coach Steven Jackson and the DMV Trilogy face off against two-time MVP Michael Beasley and the defending champion Miami 305 in a must-win game for both teams. 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

0: It's a summertime weekend, which means there's a fair going on somewhere. County, state, city, you name it. It's Light FM. I'm Victor Sosa. Favorite food to eat at a carnival, Jason?
1: My favorite carnival food is a beef sundae. So it's one that they have at a couple of carnivals where it is mashed potatoes with beef gravy, sour cream, cheese, and then it has a little cherry tomato on top. It is so good. But yeah, you got to ask for it by name. It's called a beef sundae.

0: tonight. You know what really grinds my gears this time of year? You walk into a store and they've got these Christmas in July things out. Like, what are we doing? It's 106.7 Light FM, New York's variety station. I'm Victor Sosa. I don't want to be that guy, and I think in the end you'll give me a pass for this, but I am going to give you some Christmas in July stuff because it's about Radio City Music Hall and the world-famous Rockettes. The announcement was made. They're going to be returning for their iconic Christmas spectacular from November 4th of this year through January 4th, 2027, with more performances and more dance numbers than ever before. And yeah, Christmas in July. Tickets already on.
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1: 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Then the battle for Texas as Greg Monroe, Coach Nancy Lieberman, and the Dallas Power take on Jonathan Simmons and the Houston Righands. 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

0: 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We love good carnival around here, Penny. 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
1: 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Then the battle for Texas as Greg Monroe, Coach Nancy Lieberman, and the Dallas Power take on Jonathan Simmons and the Houston Righands. 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

0: 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What are you doing with the cash, Ron?
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0: who's headed down the shore this weekend. There's lots of great carnival food on just about every boardwalk. Maybe the county fair. What's your favorite carnival food, Tina?
1: My favorite carnival food is funnel cakes. Those, hands down, the smell of those are just like the smell of a carnival. You just, it's, even thinking about it, I'm like, I'm ready to ride.

0: For those of us who are not big on salads, we've just been sitting on the sidelines saying things like, yeah, another burger for me, please. It's 106.7 Light FM, New York's variety station. I'm talking about that gastrointestinal illness that sickened thousands of people, seemingly from salads, still perplexing folks at the FDA. There is now a second outbreak with more than 70 new cases of cyclosporiasis. I hope I said that right. It's a big word at this hour. Cases were reported this week in Michigan and four other Midwest.
1: Ice Cube's Big Three season is heating up. The most competitive basketball league on earth is on CBS this Sunday. Coach Steven Jackson and the DMV Trilogy face off against two-time MVP Michael Beasley and the defending champion Miami 305 in a must-win game for both teams. Then the battle for Texas as Greg Monroe, Coach Nancy Lieberman, and the Dallas Power take on Jonathan Simmons and the Houston Righands. The game played the way you love. Watch live Sunday on CBS at 1 p.m. Eastern, 10 a.m. Pacific, and catch replays Monday on BET, presented by iHeart.
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1: 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You know what? 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

0: Vibes are real. 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It's 106.7 Light FM. Hey, Kristen, good morning. What you happy about today?
1: Honestly, I just had a really good fluffy everything bagel and the cream cheese just to top it off. That made my day today. 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
3: 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My passengers love you, and so do I.
2: 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That's very sweet of you to say. But if you're getting bigger tips, I want to cut.

0: Number one for variety. Got plenty of great music for you on this Friday. It's 106.7 Light FM. I'm Victor Sosa. Beyonce got a lot of people talking with that surprise single she dropped a couple of weeks ago, talking about the idea of perhaps that next album being ready sooner rather than later. We didn't get news on that, but we did get news from her dad about a bunch of Destiny's Child remixes that are coming. She said the group has recorded 10 to 15 remixes together, an unreleased video and audio material. No plans for a tour yet, but the possibility of new music from the trio, who last put out an album in 2004, has got a lot of folks.
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1: 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Then the battle for Texas as Greg Monroe, Coach Nancy Lieberman, and the Dallas Power take on Jonathan Simmons and the Houston Righands. 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
4: 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New from... Hey.

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You can see Wanted at the James Earl Jones Theater. 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
1: Ice Cube's Big Three season is heating up. The most competitive basketball league on earth is on CBS this Sunday. Coach Steven Jackson and the DMV Trilogy face off against two-time MVP Michael Beasley and the defending champion Miami 305 in a must-win game for both teams. Then the battle for Texas as Greg Monroe, Coach Nancy Lieberman, and the Dallas Power take on Jonathan Simmons and the Houston Righands. 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

0: Want to take a minute to say good morning to you. Happy Friday. Best variety in the city's here. It's 106.7 Light FM. I'm Victor Sosa. Also want to take this opportunity to thank everybody who came out to hang with us yesterday at Broadway in Bryan Park. Season 26 got underway in a big way with great shows. Anne Juliet, Hadestown, Just in Time, Maybe Happy Ending, Moulin Rouge, and The Lost Boys. They were all there yesterday. 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
1: 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Then the battle for Texas as Greg Monroe, Coach Nancy Lieberman, and the Dallas Power take on Jonathan Simmons and the Houston Righands. 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

0: Rain or shine, there are always tons of things to do in the city and really throughout the entire tri-state area, especially on the weekend. It's 106.7 Light FM, New York's variety station. How are you this morning? I'm Victor Sosa. We are gearing up for the weekend, and after dealing with some heavy rain and even a couple of tornadoes that touched down in and around New York City the other day, I kind of feel like we've earned the right to have a nice, sunny, quiet weekend. It's looking that way anyway. We'll get you updated on traffic and weather now.
1: Ice Cube's Big Three season is heating up. 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Coach Steven Jackson and the DMV Trilogy face off against two-time MVP Michael Beasley and the defending champion Miami 305 in a must-win game for both teams. Then the battle for Texas as Greg Monroe, Coach Nancy Lieberman, and the Dallas Power take on Jonathan Simmons and the Houston Righands. 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
1: Good morning. 1 minute before 6 o'clock on this Friday, July 24th, 2026. Cubby and Christine. Kristen, we're signing on the air. Good morning, Christine.
2: Good morning, Cubby.
1: You have all the headlines.
2: Yes, and off we go. Here in New York City, at least a dozen more buildings are testing positive for live Legionella bacteria, and that's the bacteria that has been causing Legionnaires' disease. So health officials had been looking for the source of the outbreak, and now they say they're looking for multiple sources. Queens community gathering to remember Sergeant Angel Rampersad, one of the American soldiers killed in the ongoing war with Iran, and there will be a vigil held for her on Monday. Secretary of State Marco Rubio says Iran will, quote, pay a very heavy price for its military actions against the U.S., Rubio making that comment at a summit of Asian nations in the Philippines. In New Jersey, shoppers who use grocery delivery apps like Instacart can now expect those apps will not be setting custom prices for items ordered based on shopping patterns. Apparently, they've been kind of figuring us out.

0: out, like what you like to order and changing prices.
1: Did not know that.
0: As they go, yep. Governor Mikey Sherrill just signed the Fair Price Protection Act into law on Thursday, so they won't be able to do that any longer. A Bon Jovi show at Madison Square Garden last night. Looks like it's going to be possibly rescheduled, at least that's what it sounded that he said, because John Bon Jovi was suffering from a sinus infection, had to stop the show about 90 minutes in, didn't even get to all the hits yet.
1: Yeah, we have some audio. We'll get to that a little bit later on.
0: Okay, good. In sports, we had the locals off last night. Yankees play the Phillies in Philadelphia tonight. Mets play the Dodgers at Citi Field. And over a fifth of Americans have broken up with their partner because of their annoying sleeping habits. 17% of adults in a committed relationship have ended it just because their partner is, or ex-partner, I should say, is snoring or moving around a lot and driving them crazy. 6% said the sleeping together problem was just part of the reason the relationship failed. But wow, breaking up with somebody over that. Get the separate bedrooms. It works for us.
1: It does help, right? But that's why I think a lot of relationships crumble after you travel with them for the first time.
0: Oh, yeah.
1: When you share a hotel room for the first time.
0: So many reasons for that,
1: I
0: yes.
1: Know. All right, thank you, Christine. Get ready for a beautiful day. Sunshine, a high of 82. It is Friday. Everybody get up.

0: What Do Horses Eat? 106.7 Light FM. Cubby Christine, producer Kristen. Gonna be a beautiful day. Get up, get ready for the weekend. Sunshine today, high 82. They're saying sun all weekend long.
1: Oh, how beautiful.
0: Nice little streak we're on right now.
1: Yes, I love it.
0: I think showers and storms come back on Monday or Tuesday, but don't worry about that right now. Enjoy the weekend. We had a great day yesterday at Broadway and Bryant Park. I say we weren't there, but the station was there.
1: Mm-hmm.
0: Delilah was there. And I was just talking to Danielle DeLillo, who's in charge of our promotions.
1: Yes.
0: She told me 8,000 people yesterday showed up.
1: Oh, wow.
0: At Broadway and Bryant Park. 8,000 people.
1: Amazing.
0: She said it'll be fun if we try to, like, the next few days we're on the air, like, especially early next week.
1: Yeah.
0: We just kind of, like, try to stir it up a little bit, you and me, Christine.
1: Okay.
0: And try to beat that number.
1: Oh, let's rally.
0: So we could, like, email Delilah and say, hey, we beat you.
1: All right, let's do it.
0: Next week we have Aladdin, Chicago, Six the Musical, the 25th Annual Putnam County Spelling Bee, Titanic, and Wicked.
1: Yeah, we've got great shows too.
0: So, let's try to do over 8,000 next Thursday for this free event that you know and love, Broadway and Bryant
1: Park. All right, let's do it. Let's aim for 10,000.
0: And let's not tell, and let's not tell Rich Kaminsky or Helen Little.
1: Yeah.
0: This is our little internal competition.
1: Just us. Okay.
0: We're going to get the numbers each week from Danielle, and just our little crew here will know who wins.
1: All right, and we will share with you.
0: The Battle of Broadway in Bryant Park.
1: All right, got it. By the way, Titanic, so funny. I'm going again tomorrow on Saturday.
0: Oh, I remember you telling me. You're
1: going
0: again?
1: I love this show so much. Yeah, I need you guys to see this show.
0: You told me, like, you legit laugh from beginning to end.
1: Yeah, it's like, crazy funny. And it is a limited run. Just like I saw Schmigadoon last week, and it was so, so funny. Eric was crying. They're limited runs. So, like, I'm just trying to share to say, like, get in there. These shows are so much fun.
0: Right. And if you go to Taco Bell, you'll get limited runs sometimes, depending on what lettuce you get.
1: Oh, my gosh. I think there's another, like, go around, not with Taco Bell, but yeah, another, people are getting it again.
0: Oh, boy. They still haven't found the source, right? Oh, my gosh. All right, talking about yesterday real quick. All right, so Broadway and Bryant Park, we checked that box off. I want to talk about Bon Jovi again. You mentioned it in the news. So he did a show last night, but it ended early?
1: At the Garden, yeah, because he's got a sinus infection. So it was right after he sang Wanted Dead or Alive.
0: I think Living on a Prayer, maybe.
1: Or Living on a Prayer. I'm looking at producer Kristen. She's got the facts.
0: Okay. And then he said this after Living on a Prayer.
2: I got to cool it. It's just not going to get any better. All right. I haven't talked to anybody about anything, but don't throw away your ticket stubs. I'm going to figure something out, okay? Just hold on to it. We'll figure out how to reschedule. All right? But I'm going to have to cool it for the night. I feel great. I'll see you again soon. Good night.
0: So, that's really nice of him if you think about it.
1: Yeah.
0: Because I think in Major League Baseball, after five innings, it's called an official game.
1: Yes.
0: And,
1: he already went 90 minutes.
0: He didn't really have to do that.
1: Yeah, yeah.
0: So, like you said in the news, keep your stub because he might do a make good for that.
1: It sounds like he wants to, and it sounds like he's all stuffy. Just like the rest of us, just getting like a sinus. And I know he had surgery on his vocal cords a few years ago. So this is like the first tour he's headed out after that surgery, too.
0: Right.
1: He's got to be really careful.
0: And like eight shows, I think he's in the middle of, or at the end of his eighth show or something like that.
1: Towards the end of the run, one more left.
0: Yeah. We got some Bon Jovi and more variety from the 80s through today coming up. Happy Friday.
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4: Ice Cube's Big Three season is heating up. 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Coach Steven Jackson and the DMV Trilogy face off against two-time MVP Michael Beasley and the defending champion Miami 305 in a must-win game for both teams. Then the battle for Texas as Greg Monroe, Coach Nancy Lieberman, and the Dallas Power take on Jonathan Simmons and the Houston Righands. 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

0: 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Happy Friday, 106.7 Light FM. You got Cubby and Christine in the morning, and you're tuned in. You have many options, many choices. You picked us, and we appreciate that.
1: Okay, I need to tell you two things.
2: Cubby and Christine's.
3: Two pretty cool things.
0: You know, Christine, I was torn between two cool things that I personally have, and I didn't know which one to pick, but they're so short, I'm going to do them both.
4: Okay, let's go for it.
0: All right. $1 million in $100 bills weighs 22 pounds.
4: I'll take them.
0: Yeah, right? 22 pounds. In case you're wondering, if someone gave you $1 million all in 100s, it'd be 22 pounds.
4: I could carry that home. It's okay.
0: And the other random fact, the number one movie at the box office was The Odyssey the last couple of weeks, or last week. Mm-hmm. It might be again this weekend.
4: I think so, yeah.
0: How many costumes do you think were made for that movie?
4: Oh, my. I can't even begin to guess.
0: 5,300 costumes were required for The Odyssey. That is something else.
4: One person.
0: For one person.
4: Just one costume designer.
0: All right, so those are my two. So I guess today you are getting three pretty cool things.
4: You
0: like
4: are.
0: The old days.
4: Yeah, it's a little bonus prize today. Yeah.
0: What is your cool thing?
4: Well, I would love this, Cubby. Do all of us have the chair in the bedroom where you put your clothes that you're like, I'm not ready to wash this yet, but it's like not officially clean enough to go back in the closet, and it sits on the chair?
0: I know exactly what you're talking about.
4: Okay, there is a lady, she's on TikTok, she's a creator, and she has given us the clothing chair. It looks really cool. Her name is Simone Gertz, and the chair, and she's selling it, includes a built-in clothes rack. It's mounted on a rotating, like, Lazy Susan-style platform. So you've got the chair, and then the rack can spin around it, and you can put those clothes on.
0: That's great.
4: That you're like, should I wash it? Should I hang it up? I don't know what I do. What do you end up doing with those, by the way? Do they eventually just go to the laundry?
0: Yeah, they either end up in the laundry, or I put clothes that I just got out of the laundry and they're there. But that chair hardly ever functions as a chair.
4: It's never a chair.
0: It's always something
4: else. It's just a holding pattern. And that's what she said. This is furniture for the way people actually live.
0: All right. Hit us up, by the way, at 44363. Just text us if you have that, quote, chair in your bedroom that you really don't know what it's there for, but it holds.
5: 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Coach Steven Jackson and the DMV Trilogy face off against two-time MVP Michael Beasley and the defending champion Miami 305 in a must-win game for both teams. Then the battle for Texas as Greg Monroe, Coach Nancy Lieberman, and the Dallas Power take on Jonathan Simmons and the Houston Righands. 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

0: Leilani Enfolded, music from today. 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Happy Friday, Cubby Christine. The Rockettes will join us live at 8:05 this morning. Ooh, big announcement.
1: Yes.
0: You're thinking, Rockettes? What, July? Well, there's a connection there. All right, what's up, bro? What's up, Christine? What's up, dude?
1: Man, I love this, Cubby. I love studying languages, and linguists are catching on to the fact that we are now calling each other bro, dude, man.
0: To everybody.
1: And it doesn't matter. Exactly. Makes no difference who you are.
0: I think I've said bro to you, like, oh, bro, last night was so long. Or yeah. Dude. I've definitely said dude to you before.
1: I like saying dude.
0: Yeah.
1: And I love saying bro. They're calling it bro language, and they're finding that now it's transcending. It's all genders, all different ages. It just signals friendship, connection, and sometimes even to soften disagreements. Bro, sorry. So I do this at home with Eric all the time. Like,
0: you
1: now,
0: say bro to him?
1: I say bro to him.
0: I didn't know that.
1: As a joke. Oh, as okay. A joke, you know, and I'm kind of like, bro, dude. And he's like, what, man? You know, we're kind of doing it as a joke, but now it's sticking. But I want to say it right. It's not just like bro. They go, bruh. Like,
0: almost like a vocal fry going
1: yeah,
0: on?
1: Yeah, like there's a little, bruh. Like, well, they can't even finish bro.
0: Right.
1: It's too much work.
0: There was something going viral on social media like a couple of years ago. It was like a quick bruh. Like,
1: yeah.
0: It was like a bro, like a bra.
1: Yeah, I'm trying to do the bruh. Like, that's what I try and do at home just to drive Eric nuts.
0: Right.
1: But yes, in real life, not just in our house.
0: We should start saying it in meetings,
1: bro,
0: though.
1: Dude. Man, like, man. Oh, yeah.
0: Like, next time we're in a meeting with our program director, Jill. Like,
1: yeah.
0: Bro.
1: Yeah, we should look at it. Bro.
0: Dude.
1: Yeah.
0: We're not doing that.
1: Like, listen, man, I don't know what you want us to talk about, but...
0: Right. Mm. Are you cool with bro and dude? Hit us up on text. Is anybody texting, by the way?
1: No.
0: I feel like it's been very quiet lately.
1: There's nobody out there.
0: Can someone...
1: It's just us. It's a show just for us.
0: We need proof of life, all right? Are we talking to just us? 44363. Can you just text in that my name is and then where you are? Like,
1: bro,
0: let us know
1: just
0: what...
1: like... Bro. Dude, just let us know.
0: Dude, we feel like we're talking to nobody. There's so many summer vacations out there.
1: There's nobody in our building.
0: There's nobody in our building. Teachers aren't. They're sleeping in.
1: They're gone.
0: Except for summer school teachers.
1: My friends at the Grand Canyon whitewater rafting, like my teacher friends, they're gone.
0: What are we doing here?
1: I don't know.
0: All right, seriously, we want to hear from you if you're tuned in at 44363.
2: 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Coach Steven Jackson and the DMV Trilogy face off against two-time MVP Michael Beasley and the defending champion Miami 305 in a must-win game for both teams. 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

0: This really sucks. 106.7 Light FM, Cubby, Christine, producer Kristen. Yes. Is that cute?
1: I like it, yeah.
0: So normally we kind of plan out what we're going to talk about, mm-hmm. but 20 seconds before we went on the air here, Christine goes, I got a great story about socks. And the first thing I thought of, this really sucks. So I don't know what you're talking about.
1: I know it sounds amazing and compelling, but truly, I don't know. Like, I'll ask Eric, I'll ask my friends, what exactly is in with socks? Because I don't want to look ridiculous. I wear the little ones where you can see them just a tiny bit.
0: Yeah, like ankle socks?
1: Not ankle, really, really low, but not invisible. You know how the invisible socks have been in for a long time, Cubby?
0: I got wearing these today.
1: You can't even get your foot up there.
0: I know. Oh, my
1: gosh. Those guys. Are they in or are they not in? Here we go. Gen Z and millennials are debating. And Gen Z brought back, you know, which is the younger set, they brought back the crew sock.
0: Okay.
1: So you can see your socks. So you can wear shorts and see your socks.
0: Just a little bit of the socks.
1: The crew, though, is no, your ankles are covered.
0: Oh, right. Crew socks go up a little bit.
1: Which
0: you're right.
1: I thought
0: you're right.
1: Was like a no-no. But maybe I'm right coming from the wrong time period here. Mm-hmm. So I thought you're not supposed to see the socks. Now Gen Z is like, oh, huh, you know what? Those do look good. They're starting to like our socks again.
0: Well, look who's coming around.
1: The ones that are kind of invisible. So crew socks are not completely out, but they're starting to scrunch them back down so your ankles can reappear. Just in case you're trying to keep up with sock trends, because I know it's one of the top priorities in life.
0: Actually, it's a big deal. You know, I started wearing these ankle socks because my crew socks will come down just a little bit and it'll be mid-calf, like after I'm mm-hmm. awake for a couple hours
1: or days.
0: But I'll see like a blood circulation issue.
1: Oh,
0: like
1: it's almost too tight. Yeah, you see exactly where it was sitting.
0: Yeah, and it really puts a dent in the skin almost
1: right.
0: when I take it off.
1: Yeah.
0: So I feel like it's better, this is just me, I feel like it's better for the leg if you wear ankle socks.
1: Yeah, I like wearing the
0: for blood circulation.
1: The little ones. And like, are the invisible ones still in with sneakers? Like, are you not supposed to see socks at all? I don't know. So
0: what are you wearing?
1: You can see mine like a little bit.
0: Yeah, see, that's fine to me.
1: That's okay. Producer Kristen's giving me a positive.
0: I also think people don't notice it as mm-hmm. much. They're not paying attention like we think they are.
1: You're not paying attention to my sock choice? Every day. I mean,
0: first thing I do is look down.
1: I labor over this every day.
0: All right, where do you stand on the big socks debate? 44363.
1: Big topics this morning.
0: Did anybody, by the way, text in about 10 minutes ago when I said we need proof of life?
1: Well, yes, we got love you bros, LOL. Thank you. That's somebody who's actually listening because we had our bro conversation.
0: Uh-huh.
1: 763, good morning from Maple Grove, Minnesota.
0: Oh.
1: Wow.
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1: working from Fifth Wheel remotely, traveling U.S., listening to you every morning. Have a great weekend. Why, thank you.
0: There are people out there.
1: And good morning from Brooklyn, New York City. Happy Friday from 347.
0: All right. Let us know what you're up to. We want to hear from you. We'll try to shout you out. 44363 on text. What do you have coming up in the news?
1: I'm going to check the headlines. 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

0: Now, good morning, Christine.
1: And good morning, Cubby. And of course, the city is keeping an eye on that Legionella bacteria that they've been testing for on the Upper East Side. And unfortunately, some more buildings, 12 of them, have tested positive for carrying that. Of course, everything is being cleaned, and they're reassuring us that they're on top of this. A Queens community gathering to remember Sergeant Angel Rampersad, one of the American soldiers killed in the ongoing war with Iran. And of course, her parents are just feeling the loss in such a big way, along with friends and family, the neighborhood in Ozone Park. They will be holding a vigil on Monday. Imports from more than 80 countries are now subject to new tariffs. 10% and up tariffs from President Trump took effect at midnight, replacing the previous tariffs. And the White House says the new tariffs are tied to the imports of goods made with forced labor. Toms River, known for producing baseball teams that occasionally make it to the Little League World Series, this year the local girls team is earning a spot in the softball World Series.
0: Nice.
1: Yes. So congratulations to them. Bon Jovi last night, Madison Square Garden, had to cut the show short because he has a sinus infection. And after a while, his voice was just done. He apologized to the crowd. This was 90 minutes in, by the way.
0: Mm-hmm.
1: So there was a lot of show. But he said, hold on to your ticket stub because he wants to make it up to you.
0: Yeah, I feel like that's something he really didn't have to do because he did a bulk of the show.
1: Yeah.
0: That's the kind of guy he is. And yeah, he felt bad. So good for him.
1: I know.
0: And
1: nice.
0: Good for the fans, too.
1: And sports, we had the local teams off last night. Yankees play the Phillies in Philadelphia tonight. Mets play the Dodgers at Citi Field. And who has the most annoying celebrity voice? Cubby, you took a guess off the air and you got it.
0: Is it Kim Kardashian?
1: It's not Kim.
0: Oh.
1: Courtney.
0: Okay.
1: Courtney was given the honor. This was just a nationwide survey where they randomly asked people. They said her voice is slow, it's monotone, and sometimes you don't even understand what she's saying. Some people annoyed by Seth Rogen and his laugh.
0: Oh, that doesn't bother me.
1: I know. It's very distinctive, but some people are annoyed by it. And we love her, but also Selena Gomez. Some folks were complaining about her.
0: I will admit, as much as I love her too,
1: yeah,
0: I noticed her speaking being a little bit different, like during Only Murders in the Building.
1: Right. And I was wondering if she was doing that for her character.
0: Correct.
1: But I guess it's her because they're saying her singing voice, beautiful.
0: Right.
1: Her speaking voice can be monotone and mumbly. And fans have commented it's memorable for the wrong reasons, especially when she's acting.
0: Yeah, I feel like her voice doesn't match her look.
1: It doesn't.
0: Her voice sounds like she's 84 years old for some reason. I don't know what it is.
1: It's the monotone.
0: Yeah,
1: it's the monotone thing. And again, I thought she was doing that as a choice. I don't know.
0: I got to go to the kitchen and get some ice. I don't know, the way she talks sometimes.
1: Yeah. Yeah, and a little like swallowing the words a little bit.
0: Yeah. And then the Kardashians are, it's all about the fry. It's
1: they're like, their own
0: guys,
1: thing.
0: Guys.
1: Yeah.
0: Guys.
1: Exactly.
0: Dude, bro.
1: Man.
0: The Rockettes are going to join us at 8:05 here at Light FM. It is 7:01. We got Aerosmith and your variety from the 80s through today. I could stay away.

0: from the biggest summer movie of 1998, if my memory is correct. I believe Armageddon was 98, maybe 97. You can fact check that, producer Kristen. Just thinking off the top of my head here, it's Cubby Christine, 98, right? Armageddon?
1: Wow.
0: Aerosmith, I don't miss a thing.
1: Very good, Cubby.
0: There we go. All right, just... I took a chance, Christine. Mm-hmm. I took a chance.
1: Living on the edge.
0: Living on the edge on this Friday morning. We have a question for you, and you know, we will not judge anybody here, but has a relationship you've been in ever broken up because of how the person sleeps? Because this is a real big problem.
1: I shouldn't laugh, but it's so...
0: Well, you found a solution, Christine.
1: Sort of.
0: And I found a solution.
1: Yes.
0: I found the right partner.
1: Oh.
0: Because I do know I snore.
1: Coco loves you, snores and all.
0: Yep, and I think it helps that she's such a deep sleeper that sometimes she'll never even say anything.
1: That's what's working for you.
0: Right, right. And what is your solution?
1: I'm a light sleeper, hence the snore bed. So what Eric and I have done is in the spare bedroom, we've got the snore bed, and that's where he goes when the snoring's out of control.
0: When the snoring
1: and
0: kicks
1: he
0: in.
1: Tosses and turns and plays the drums in his sleep. So there's a few things going on.
0: Wait, do you nudge him? So yeah. when you know the snoring is ramping up and it's time for the snore bed, is it like a just an elbow?
1: Well, he kind of knows. Like if he goes onto his back, the snoring gets worse. I think most snorers know that, right? Like if you lay on your side, there's a chance you can get through the night together.
0: Mm-hmm.
1: But once you go to your back... snoring gets really bad. There's all stuff, like he's got stuff on his nose and his mouth. He tries everything. We can't fight it.
0: Is he a CPAP candidate, by the way?
1: Before I'm sure he would be.
0: Because I am, and I gave up on it.
1: He won't go for the study.
0: I went for the study,
1: mm-hmm.
0: and I got the whole machine and everything.
1: Yeah.
0: But I got so frustrated with it, I sent it back.
1: It's like a Darth Vader kind of mask and hose, right?
0: You sound like... And you're supposed to get, quote, used to it. I never did. And then I would throw it off every night. And I probably should technically still be doing it, but back to living on the edge.
1: It's like a health issue. But 23% of people in a very recent survey said they've actually broken up with someone because of their annoying sleep habits. Number one was snoring, tossing and turning, stealing the covers, watching TV while in bed. I must be a pain in the neck, Cubby, because I can't tolerate that either. Even if the sound is down,
0: I hate
1: because
0: it. The
1: lights,
0: flickering.
1: Yeah, I can't sleep,
0: and I can't fall asleep with the TV on at all, even a little bit. Because if you hear the volume, some people fall asleep with the volume on.
1: I know.
0: I don't get that.
1: Like it's a comfort. It's not white noise to me.
0: Not to me.
1: Right.
0: Yeah, I pick up on a storyline and I wake up.
1: You start listening. Like, what? People get annoyed if you get up to use the bathroom in the middle of the night, eating in bed, listening to music while in bed, sleep talking, and sleep walking.
0: There you go.
1: Most annoying sleep habits. And you've actually broken up with someone over it.
0: Yeah. I mean, there were times where you take that. I was dating somebody and you would take that first trip with them somewhere.
1: Uh-oh.
0: And that's when you really find out. The snoring habits.
1: Find out a lot.
0: Uh-huh. And some relationships don't go past that first weekend getaway.
1: I've always said like that, you know, you're all excited about somebody, beginning of a relationship, and you're like, let's go away together. Please wait like at least 6 months before you do that.
0: Good call.
1: Yeah.
0: Yeah.
1: Because that'll make or break you.
0: If you can text us, we'd love to hear from you. If sleeping habits have broken up a relationship, we're at 44363. It's Light FM coming right back. Don't forget Rockettes 805 live.
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3: Ice Cube's Big 3 season is heating up. 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Coach Steven Jackson and the DMV Trilogy face off against two-time MVP Michael Beasley and the defending champion Miami 305 in a must-win game for both teams. Then the battle for Texas as Greg Monroe, Coach Nancy Lieberman, and the Dallas Power take on Jonathan Simmons and the Houston Righands. 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

0: Olivia Dean, 106.7 Light FM. Good morning, Cubby, along with Christine and producer Kristen. Today is Friday. Mm-hmm. Let's do a flashback Friday, Christine.
1: That's fun.
0: We're going to play a snippet of a classic song, and then you identify it, title and artist, and you win a big old prize. What is our prize today, Christine?
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0: 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That's all you're going to get. It's from the 90s. What song is it? Phones are open.
2: 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Coach Steven Jackson and the DMV Trilogy face off against two-time MVP Michael Beasley and the defending champion Miami 305 in a must-win game for both teams. Then the battle for Texas as Greg Monroe, Coach Nancy Lieberman, and the Dallas Power take on Jonathan Simmons and the Houston Righands. 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

0: 106.7 Light FM, Cubby and Christine in the morning. All right, today we are doing a flashback track. We are going to play you a snippet of a classic song. You identify it, title and artist. Here we go. Hi, Light FM, title and artist of that, please.
1: Is it a Mariah Carey song?
0: It is a Mariah Carey song. Can you name the specific song?
1: Is it All I Want for Christmas?
0: It really
2: it
0: is.
2: It is. You've got it. Congratulations. And
1: I'm like, why are we playing this song today?
0: Well, we're going to tell you. Christine, okay. What is tomorrow?
2: July 25th.
0: Right. So tomorrow will be at 5 months until Christmas.
2: Yep.
0: It is Christmas in July, and the Rockettes are going to be here in about 25 minutes with a special announcement. So let's have a little Christmas in July. Who are we talking to?
1: I'm talking to Denise.
2: Denise, congratulations. You're going to see Wanted. It's a soulful and dangerous new musical coming to Broadway in the fall.
1: Nice. Thank you.
2: You're welcome.
0: And Merry Christmas to you, Denise.
1: Yes, thank you. A very early Christmas.
0: Light FM, Christmas in July.

0: we have a life back around here? It's 106.7 Light FM. Cubby, Christine, producer Kristen, we need something. I know life back is a big sponsor.
1: Yes.
0: A defibrillator. No, we don't need a heart, anything heart. But
1: no, just breathing
0: something
1: apparatus.
0: Breathing apparatus,
1: please.
0: Yes. Mm-hmm. You might have been tuned in a few moments ago. We played All I Want for Christmas by mm-hmm. Mariah Carey.
1: Yes.
0: And I just felt the whole Christmas in July thing.
1: You felt the vibe.
0: And Kristen was filming a video of us just really getting into the song.
1: Yes.
0: And I did a kick.
1: You did your Rockette kick.
0: I did like a Rockette kick. Who they'll be here, by the way, in 15 minutes. The
1: yes.
0: Rockette. And my shoe like flung off, yes. Hit the top of the ceiling, and all this dust.
1: Uh-huh.
0: Just started coming down
1: yeah.
0: like snow.
1: It's been hanging
0: kind
1: out in here with us like snow
0: right.
1: all this time. I mean, so much so, like, we're all choking.
0: So the bad news is we're all dying right now.
1: Well,
0: but the good news is it's on tape.
1: We got it on video. I love how you landed on the floor. You're in pain, and you're like, Kristen, did you get that?
0: I lost my balance.
1: So Kristen did get it, thankfully, because it's golden. And we'll get it up on social as soon as possible.
0: I am concerned, though.
1: You can't miss these cubby moments.
0: This dust problem is a big deal.
1: It's a big deal.
0: Because I'm looking up at this little, what do you call it? Like, well, the lights, basically.
1: Yeah, it's the lights,
0: but,
1: yeah.
0: But our lights are, like, kind of oddly shaped.
1: Right.
0: And there's a bunch of dust up there. No one's been up there, you can tell, at least 3 years.
1: Right.
0: So it hit the thing, and now dust is everywhere.
1: The amount of dust on top of the light, which is, yeah, dropped down from the ceiling a little bit. It's mm-hmm. like a square. Yeah.
0: Are you okay, by the way?
1: Okay.
0: Because I know sometimes you will have, like,
1: coughing
0: fits.
1: Cough a lot in the studio, and
0: we never thought it was here, but maybe it is here.
1: Maybe. I thought it's the problem. It's me. But,
0: aha, right.
1: Could be studio, because, yes, I'm very sensitive to being around a lot of dust. So.
0: If we have any high-ups in programming or in engineering that are listening right now, Light FM does need a deep clean.
1: Oh, my goodness.
0: I will say, though, this. Our board, where all the buttons are,
1: yeah.
0: are not too bad. I've been...
1: We clean those every day.
0: Are they cleaned every day?
1: Victor Sosa.
0: Oh, you're right.
1: Yeah, yep. He goes with the Clorox wipe, and we do, and most people do. Kristen and I cleaned over here. We just didn't realize that up in the ceiling it's harboring
0: bad.
1: All this dust.
0: It's almost unhealthy. Like, we're kind of kidding right now.
1: Almost.
0: But there could be some lawsuits here.
1: No, I'm not going to do that. But
0: all
1: again,
0: right.
1: We captured the moment. We had a couple text messages, 347. Good morning, guys. Merry Christmas in July. She is defrosting, LOL, Kevin in Waco, Texas. We love him. 347 says, love Christmas in July. So, yeah, if you're listening, if there's anything you want to say, please, we're here, 44363.
0: And Kristen will be editing the video, and I'm sure you'll see it up on our socials.
1: Like, as soon as possible, because, again, this was a cubby moment not to be missed. Kind of like you're dancing on stage at Radio City. There's just some moments you've had that'll stand out forever.
0: Well, I blame it on you in a good way.
1: Uh-huh.
0: Because you are the actor, in my opinion. You've done off-Broadway. You've done big shows.
1: Yeah.
0: And I feel like when I'm with you, I have to match your level of expertise.
1: Thank you, Cubby.
0: Because you really are a good performer.
1: Well, thank you.
0: Tony and Tina's Wedding. I saw it in 1997, and
1: you
0: sat on my lap, I think.

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2: Westbound LIE, busy Jericho Turnpike, an accident takes out the two right lanes. Westbound side of the Grand Central, busy at the LIE, we have an accident on the shoulder. Inbound GW Bridge, we're down to minor delays. In at the Lincoln Tunnel, we look good this morning. Holland 5 to 10, alternate side, in effect citywide.
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5: 8 o'clock Friday morning. Christine has everything you need to know. Good morning, Christine.
2: Good morning, Cubby. Thank you. So we're watching the story of the Legionella bacteria that has been plaguing what it feels like the Upper East Side. 12 New York City buildings have tested positive for Legionella bacteria on the Upper East Side. Queens community gathering to remember Sergeant Angel Rampersad, one of the American soldiers killed in the ongoing war with Iran. Rampersad's mother remembering her 28-year-old daughter in their Ozone Park neighborhood as someone who loved her country, and there will be a vigil held for her on Monday in that neighborhood. New U.S. tariffs now in effect on imports from dozens of countries. The 10% to 12.5% tariffs from President Trump took effect at midnight, replacing the previous tariffs. The White House says the new tariffs are tied to the imports of goods made with forced labor. A Bon Jovi show at Madison Square Garden cut short last night. Looks like it's going to be rescheduled. He got through 90 minutes of the show, but John Bon Jovi was suffering from a sinus infection and said, "That's it, guys. That's all I've got. Hold on to your ticket stubs. I'll come back." And the Odyssey looks like it's just going to be tops at the box office again this weekend. They're expecting another $75 to $85 million for the epic. And people are calling it epic. They're saying it's wonderful to see in theaters. In sports, local teams were off. Yankees play the Phillies in Philadelphia. Tonight, Mets play the Dodgers at Citi Field. What exactly is going on when we use the

0: bathroom. Oh, 1 in 25 people admits to actually sitting on the toilet and eating.
1: See, that mind boggles me. Who could do that? I don't know.
0: I know you're pressed for time, but whoa.
1: Right.
0: 11% say they take phone calls while they're on the toilet. We've seen this in our own ladies' room here. Another 4% have even taken a nap while they're sitting on the toilet. And when it comes to work, nearly 18% admit to taking a conference call with the office.
1: Oh my gosh.
0: While they're sitting on the toilet.
1: I hope it's not on Teams where they can see you.
0: No, don't take that chance.
1: Yeah, and people that, again, you go back to the people that take phone calls. Mm-hmm. Like, I can't believe they can just talk openly.
0: Neither can I.
1: Be comfortable and do it.
0: And again, we're sharing a restroom here, and when they're doing that, then I can't go.
1: Right. You have to turn around and leave.
0: Because I get shy.
1: Right. All right. Thank you, Christine. Your weather today, another picture perfect day, just like yesterday. Sunshine, high 82. The Rockettes are in the building. They have a special announcement. We'll have them on the air in two songs. Light FM.
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0: 106.7 Light FM with Cubby and Christine in the morning. Christine, yes. I'm very confused right now.
1: Yeah.
0: It looks like Christmas in here, but it's July, and tomorrow is, by the way, 5 months until Christmas.
1: So it's time to start thinking about Christmas.
0: Yes, and the Christmas Spectacular, and we have some members of the Radio City Rockettes in the house.
1: Yes.
0: Welcome, Emma, and welcome, Jordan, to Light FM. Emma, good morning.
2: Good morning. Thanks so much for having us.
1: Oh, it's so great to see you.
0: And you've been a Rockette for how many years, Emma?
2: This is going to be my fourth season in the Christmas Spectacular.
0: And you're a Jersey girl, too.
2: I'm a Jersey girl, absolutely.
0: All right.
1: Yeah, this is all about Jersey. Jordan, welcome. You're from New Jersey as well?
3: Yes, I am, and I'm so excited to be here. I'm from Freehold originally.
1: Very nice.
0: And how long have you been a Rockette?
3: I just finished my first season, so I'm going on to year two, which is really exciting.
0: So it's weird to be talking Christmas right about now, but I get it. Christmas in July. Tomorrow's the 25th. We have a lot of exciting things happening, right?
2: Absolutely. So we are so excited to be back for the Christmas Spectacular this season. Tickets are now available. They're going to be from November 4th to January 4th is our show season this year. You can get your tickets at rockettes.com or at the Radio City box office. Of course, we're going to be blending some of our older, more classic numbers, such as Parade of the Wooden Soldiers, as well as some new technology along with our Dance of the Frost Fairies number.
1: Oh,
2: and we're actually really excited. We may have a new number in store this season, which is, can't say too much about it yet, but we are so excited, and you're definitely going to have to check it out this season.
1: And last season was so beautiful. You celebrated 100 years of the Rockettes in Radio City. So this year, it sounds like you're doing even more. So you have a new number and you have even more shows than ever before.
3: Yes, yes. Last year was such a special season celebrating 100 years. And this year, we're really looking forward to continuing to push the legacy and honor the history of the Rockettes and also bring in some new additions. This year, we have 230 shows, which is more than ever at Radio City since the debut in 1933. And we also have a new piece, which is really exciting, new technology. So a lot of new Rockettes. New choreography, new music. So I think it'll be a wonderful season for people to come in and continue to celebrate the Rockettes and also look into the future as well.
1: Yeah. And as you mentioned, the tickets are already on sale. And it's a good move to get in there early so you get to go when you want to go.
0: Right. Because people think about it sometimes too late.
1: Yeah.
0: And then you can't get good seats.
1: Right.
0: So think about it now in July.
1: Rockettes.com. Yeah. Rockettes.com. So where are both of you at as far as the Rockettes are concerned? When do you start rehearsals? Well, like what is the stage like?
2: So we usually start rehearsing around the fall, about the end of September, early October, and we go right into it. So we rehearse 6 hours a day, 6 days a week for 6 weeks, and then that's when our show season begins. So we can do up to 4 shows in a day. So once we hit the ground running, we really are going, and it's just so much fun to dance with Jordan and dance with these incredible, strong, powerful women.
0: You guys are a family, right?
2: Oh, absolutely. Yes. We spend so much time with each other in the Christmas season. It really feels like we have Christmas traditions, holiday, Thanksgiving traditions. We really kind of make a wonderful experience. And again, to be a part of this, to be a part of such an incredible legacy, we're all definitely having all the feels from celebrating our 100th anniversary last year. And we're just excited to kind of keep going and keep growing as a company and see what's coming next.
1: For anyone listening who is dreaming of being a Rockette one day, what's the best bit of advice that you could offer?
2: Oh my goodness. I think just keep dreaming and work hard. Bring that, lead with that joy. Always kind of find the joy of the dancing and show who you are. I never thought that I would be here. I grew up seeing the show. I'm from Bayonne, so I grew up seeing the show every year. Such a family tradition for us. And I never thought in a million years that I'd be sitting here right now.
0: Well, Emma and Jordan, thank you for stopping by. The next time we see you, it'll be a lot colder.
2: Yes, definitely.
0: But it's not too early to think about Christmas right now. Once again, November 4th through January 4th, it's official. The 2026 Christmas Spectacular starring the Radio City Rockettes. And you can buy tickets right now, at rockettes.com or at the Radio City box office. Thank you both. And
2: thank you.
0: Merry Christmas.
2: Yeah. Merry Christmas.
4: Absolutely. Happy holidays.
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4: Ice Cube's Big 3 season is heating up.
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4: Coach Steven Jackson and the DMV Trilogy face off against two-time MVP Michael Beasley and the defending champion Miami 305 in a must-win game for both teams. Then the battle for Texas as Greg Monroe, Coach Nancy Lieberman, and the Dallas Power take on Jonathan Simmons and the Houston Righands. 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

0: Mariah Carey, Boyz II Men, One Sweet Day, and yesterday was One Sweet Day, Broadway and Bryant Park. I heard, Christine, 8,000 people showed up to meet Delilah and see all the shows at Broadway and Bryant Park.
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1: Yes, so we have Mega Millions tonight, Cubby. 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
0: What if you won both?
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0: 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Cubby and Christine here. In fact, next Thursday is our week to host Broadway in Bryant Park. We can't wait to see you there. It's presented by Recola and MJHS Health System. And actually, Christine, part of the lineup next Thursday is Titanique.
1: I know. I'm so excited, Cubby. This show is so funny. I'm going for a second time tomorrow.
0: You're going again this weekend.
1: Yes. And you get to see some of it for free, right?
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1: It is Cubby's greatest work ever. It's a masterpiece. I know you can only do it once, Cubby. You are so fully committed to everything you do. This video is golden.
0: Something happened about an hour and a half ago. Mm-hmm. Producer Kristen, luckily, was rolling tape.
1: Yeah.
0: And you really have to see it to believe it. And there's kind of a blooper in there. 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

0: 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Cubby and Christine, we got some baseball this weekend.
1: Yes, some good action. Yankees play the Phillies in Philadelphia tonight, and Mets are playing the Dodgers at Citi Field.
0: And you got a good-looking weekend weather-wise all weekend long. Sunshine, temps in the 80s.

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1: 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Good morning. I'm Helen Little. Welcome to a brand new day. I am so excited that this is a brand new day because there's never been a day like today and there's never going to be another one just like today. 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

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Good morning, I'm Helen Little, doing what I love to do to start your workday, giving you 3 hours of commercial-free music.

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0: Leanne Rimes on 106.7 Light FM, where we've got a better variety for your workday. Good morning, I'm Helen Little. So today, nationwide, we're celebrating the people who never clock out. It's 24/7 day, honoring first responders, a group of people who never get to clock out. And our lives are better because someone is always working around the clock to care for our safety and well-being. So this day was actually started by convenience stores. Isn't that fascinating? Well, through their Serve Up initiative, thanks, they came up with this day, and the stores are recognizing first responders and emergency dispatchers, medical personnel, American Red Cross volunteers, all of those people who work around the clock to service communities, and they're offering up freebies. And you know what? We can also do our part as well to celebrate 24/7 day. And it's just a little small token of appreciation that the National Association of Convenience Stores started to just say thanks. And of course, you know what? It is a day that probably should be expanded so that we...
1: Ice Cube's Big 3 season is heating up. The most competitive basketball league on earth is on CBS this Sunday. Coach Steven Jackson and the DMV Trilogy face off against two-time MVP Michael Beasley and the defending champion Miami 305 in a must-win game for both teams. Then the battle for Texas as Greg Monroe, Coach Nancy Lieberman, and the Dallas Power take on Jonathan Simmons and the Houston Righands. The game played the way you love. Watch live Sunday on CBS at 1 p.m. Eastern, 10 a.m. Pacific, and catch replays Monday on BET, presented by iHeart.
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Good afternoon. I'm Helen Little with $1,000 to give away this hour with our Workday Payday. 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
2: Ice Cube's Big 3 season is heating up. The most competitive basketball league on earth is on CBS this Sunday. Coach Steven Jackson and the DMV Trilogy face off against two-time MVP Michael Beasley and the defending champion Miami 305 in a must-win game for both teams. Then the battle for Texas as Greg Monroe, Coach Nancy Lieberman, and the Dallas Power take on Jonathan Simmons and the Houston Righands. 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

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So the sports world is buzzing because LeBron James has decided where he's going to go play next. He left L.A. and is coming back to the East Coast. He's going to be in Philadelphia as a 76er. That is quite a surprise. Here's Kalani with Folded on today's Light FM.

0: 106.7 Light FM, variety from the 80s through today. Good afternoon, I'm Helen Little. Well, the Hollywood Walk of Fame class of 2027 was announced yesterday, and this year's honorees reflect the breadth, scope, and imagination of the entertainment community with achievements across film and television, music and live performance, radio. The list is incredible, and these are just a few of the people that are on it. For motion pictures, it's Cheech and Chong, Elle Fanning and Dakota Fanning, the first sister duo. I love that. And of course, Idris Elba, who I'm so glad to see get his star. From television, Pedro Pascal, Kiki Palmer, Raven Simone are just among some of those that will get their stars. Recording, Sia, I love this for her, and my friend and former co-worker, Grandmaster Flash. They're going to be representing music recording. And from radio, our very own iHeartRadio star from right down the hall, my friend Charlamagne the God. So we're excited about him. We're excited about all of them. So congratulations to all.
1: 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The most competitive basketball league on earth is on CBS this Sunday. Coach Steven Jackson and the DMV Trilogy face off against two-time MVP Michael Beasley and the defending champion Miami 305 in a must-win game for both teams. Then the battle for Texas as Greg Monroe, Coach Nancy Lieberman, and the Dallas Power take on Jonathan Simmons and the Houston Big Hands. 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
2: Coach Steven Jackson and the DMV Trilogy face off against two-time MVP Michael Beasley and the defending champion Miami 305 in a must-win game for both teams. 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

0: 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Variety from the 80s through today. I'm Helen Little. This is the perfect song to get us heading into the weekend. Yes, let's get it started.
1: Let's get it started in here.

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Oh my, my, oh my, my love. 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

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Bring a blanket, get ready for Broadway to take the stage. 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
1: Brandy and Monica, the boy is mine on 106.7 Light FM with a better variety for your workday. So I've been talking to a couple of friends of mine lately, and a lot of them have been feeling stressed, like this something about right now. It's like, there's just so much going on and so much going on in their lives. So maybe it's time for a quick reset. And we were just talking about different ways that we reset, and I found this list of some great things you can do as well. And this is one of my favorites. Step outside for some green time. Get outside in nature, you know, to reset your mood and just, you know, a few minutes. It's all it takes is to step outside, look up at the sky, maybe listen to the birds, and kind of reset your mood a little bit. Reach out to someone you can talk to. That always is a good one. And this is one of my very favorites. Music. Listen to music that makes you feel good. And also things like clearing your mind on paper. I'm big on that. Journaling things to let them go. And this one is probably the one I need to do most. Take a break from your screens. Just all these little things you can do.
2: 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Coach Steven Jackson and the DMV Trilogy face off against two-time MVP Michael Beasley and the defending champion Miami 305 in a must-win game for both teams. Then the battle for Texas as Greg Monroe, Coach Nancy Lieberman, and the Dallas Power take on Jonathan Simmons and the Houston Righands. The game played the way you love. 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
2: Coach Steven Jackson and the DMV Trilogy face off against two-time MVP Michael Beasley and the defending champion Miami 305 in a must-win game for both teams. 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

0: Variety from the 80s through today, 106.7 Light FM. I'm Helen Little. Rich Kaminsky is here to help you get your weekend started. I'm going to go start mine. Have a good one. Remember to choose kindness. Be safe and be well.
1: 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Coach Steven Jackson and the DMV Trilogy face off against two-time MVP Michael Beasley and the defending champion Miami 305 in a must-win game for both teams. Then the battle for Texas as Greg Monroe, Coach Nancy Lieberman, and the Dallas Power take on Jonathan Simmons and the Houston Righands. 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
1: Ice Cube's Big 3 season is heating up. The most competitive basketball league on earth is on CBS this Sunday. Coach Steven Jackson and the DMV Trilogy face off against two-time MVP Michael Beasley and the defending champion Miami 305 in a must-win game for both teams. Then the battle for Texas as Greg Monroe, Coach Nancy Lieberman, and the Dallas Power take on Jonathan Simmons and the Houston Righands. 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
18: You played it cool and I played it dumb. 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Saying, baby, just relax.

0: Destiny's Child and Say My Name on Light FM. It's Rich Kaminsky. You're busy all week, right? But how about on the weekends? Sometimes those are jam-packed too. Like last Saturday, I had a wedding. Last Sunday, my nephew's birthday party. I mean, it is nice to look forward to having a day to do what you want to do without anything scheduled. You know, a chance to relax and recharge.
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1: 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Then the battle for Texas as Greg Monroe, Coach Nancy Lieberman, and the Dallas Power take on Jonathan Simmons and the Houston Righands. 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
3: 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Then the battle for Texas as Greg Monroe, Coach Nancy Lieberman, and the Dallas Power take on Jonathan Simmons and the Houston Righands. 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

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I'm proving it to you right here with Kehlani and Folded.

0: I saw Bon Jovi live during this run at Madison Square Garden. Had the whole crowd singing along to that one, Living on a Prayer on Light FM. And John sounded good after that vocal cord surgery. We had a great time. But last night, cut the show short about 90 minutes in. John dealing with a sinus infection. Before leaving the stage, he told fans, don't throw away your ticket stubs. I'm going to figure something out, okay? Just hold on to it. We'll figure out how to reschedule, but I'm going to have to cool it for the night. Well, wishing John well. And as of right now, they are still scheduled to do that show Sunday night at MSG.
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0: the battle for Texas as Greg Monroe, Coach Nancy Lieberman, and the Dallas Power take on Jonathan Simmons and the Houston Righands. 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

Friday definitely has a different feel than any other day of the week. 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

It's just one of these songs that deserves to be turned up nice and loud. 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

0: We kicked it off yesterday, another season of Broadway and Bryant Park, getting a lot of great feedback about it, too. Delilah did the hosting. Now we're going to be out there again next week on Thursday afternoon. Cubby and Christine doing the honors, introducing shows like Aladdin, Six, Wicked, and more. 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
1: Ice Cube's Big 3 season is heating up. 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Coach Steven Jackson and the DMV Trilogy face off against two-time MVP Michael Beasley and the defending champion Miami 305 in a must-win game for both teams. Then the battle for Texas as Greg Monroe, Coach Nancy Lieberman, and the Dallas Power take on Jonathan Simmons and the Houston Righands. 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
5: 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New from... Hey.

0: 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Bruno Mars, I Just Might. And also coming up, the variety you know and love. And I'm breathing for you. Listen for the biggest songs of the summer. And always the best of the 80s and 90s. You're going to want to keep it here.
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0: Olivia Dean. So easy to fall in love on Light FM. It's Rich Kaminsky. And according to a new survey, Americans are increasingly choosing pets over children. 40% of adults say they would rather pick a furry friend over having a kid if they were forced to choose, preferring pets because of the freedom, easier care, and the lower financial costs. Now, I have one of each, a dog and a daughter, but I actually do spend more time with that four-legged family member than anyone else in my life.
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tattoos and talent. He's got a whole lot of both, and he does sound great on Light FM. I like this one a whole lot. Teddy Swims and Mr. Know-It-All.

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1: Ice Cube's Big 3 season is heating up. The most competitive basketball league on earth is on CBS this Sunday. Coach Steven Jackson and the DMV Trilogy face off against two-time MVP Michael Beasley and the defending champion Miami 305 in a must-win game for both teams. Then the battle for Texas as Greg Monroe, Coach Nancy Lieberman, and the Dallas Power take on Jonathan Simmons and the Houston Righands. 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

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You have us on, you can get lost in the music, even if it's just for a little while. Boys to Men and Water Runs Dry.

0: Boys to men and water runs dry on Light FM. It's Rich Kaminsky, and I find, and maybe you do too, that sometimes the best weekend plans having no plans at all. And whatever you decide to do, remember, we'll be here for you. And I can meet you back here on Light FM when I'm in the afternoon on Monday. Have a great one. Your friend and mine, Delilah, is taking over. That does mean that the Light at Night is coming up next.
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1: It's Friday. Welcome aboard New York City. Friday Night Girls Night is here, and oh, does it feel so good. Setting the stage for another beautiful summer night in the city and sweet love songs on your radio. Broadway in Bryant Park was spectacular yesterday. Thank you again to everyone who came out to share the afternoon with us. It was wonderful just to spend a little time with you. You can call me right now. Our phone lines are open. 1-800-222-1067. Let's go to the phones right now as we start out our Friday night, girls' night. Hi there, you've called Delilah. Who's this?
2: This is Jeff.
1: Hi, Jeff. What can I do for you tonight?
2: I'd like to make a request if I could.
1: You certainly can. That's why we're here.
2: Okay.
1: Tell me who's on your heart.
2: Melissa. We met over the internet.